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1: Welcome back to yet again another segment right here on Truckers.fm. If you don't know who I am, my name is Cole and you are stuck with me for the next 55 whole minutes. Wow, what a shocker. Now, don't worry, folks. As always, we do have the request line open on our website at truckers.fm, so you can go ahead and send over a song request over there as well. You've got 55 minutes to do exactly that. So I am going to try my best to get all of the song requests out on the air. If I don't end up doing that, I do apologize. But of course, I am always trying my best here. Now, folks, we do have a very long list of great songs to air tonight on this show, so make sure you stick around because we also have quite a few interesting things to discuss, and I think that you might be interested in hearing some of these too as well. Just a few little thoughts that I think could spice this conversation up just a little bit. It's just something to keep in mind as well. Now, of course, if you have any shout outs or any comments you want to make, of course, you can go over on our website as well, truckers.fm, and you can click the pop down box as well and take a look at some of the selections there and make sure you select one that you that is applicable to you. Now, speaking of which, before I continue on yapping, let's keep things moving. We got a bit of a good song here. This one is Sooner or Later. Here you go.

0: All right, now let's talk about the first thing here on the list. Now, I want you to think about one of those moments where your brain kind of just randomly pulls something out from, like, I don't know, 10 years ago, right? You're absolutely doing nothing related to it, right? You could be driving, you could be making food, trying to fall asleep, whatever. And, like, suddenly you remember some completely random, strange thing that happened when you were younger. And, like, it's never anything useful, right? Your brain isn't like, hey, remember that really important information that you studied? No, that would be too good to be true, right? It's like, hey, remember that incredibly awkward thing you said in front of, like, three people in grade 8? Yeah, thanks. Really needed that tonight. And what's even weird, right, is that sometimes you don't even remember the entire situation. You'll just get one tiny detail, maybe a room you were in, or someone's voice, something somebody was wearing, or even just a particular feeling you had at the time. And then your brain sort of builds the rest of the memory around that. I also find it interesting how a memory can sit there for, like, years without ever showing up, and then one completely unrelated thing triggers it, right? You smell something, you hear a sound, you see a particular kind of car, you walk into a room that looks vaguely familiar, and suddenly you're thinking about something you haven't thought about since you were 12. There isn't really a reason for it to happen at that exact moment. Your brain just made a connection that you didn't consciously make. The really funny thing is that once you've remembered it, you might actually start remembering other things from around the time. One memory leads to another, and suddenly you've gone from whatever you were doing to mentally scrolling through, like, an old version of yourself. So, if your brain has ever randomly dropped a memory in your head for absolutely no reason whatsoever, just know you're probably not the only one. Your brain kind of does have its own filing system, and occasionally it just opens a completely random folder. Now, before we move on to some more music here, I do want to take a look at some of the song requests, and we do have quite a few, so I am going to try my best to get through them. Speaking of which, Dolly, thank you so much for the song request. You requested Pretty Ugly by Zara Larsson, so thank you so much for that as well. Jake, an ethical gamer, I do see your song requests, so I am going to try my best to get your songs out shortly here. And Valkyrie Phone is saying, shout out to Cole. Thank you so much, guys, for your support. Thank you so much for listening in as well. I really do appreciate it. I want to give a shout out to Official Delve and Murder for their fantastic games. Again, thank you guys so much for tuning in. Let's keep things moving, shall we?
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So there is a very specific, actually, you know what, before I even start talking about this, I do want to say thank you so much, everyone, for choosing to tune in. We are at the halfway point of the show. It is about 8:30 p.m. for me at the moment, or if I do a quick little conversion here for the folks in the UK, it is 4:30 a.m. What are you guys doing awake? Go to sleep or something, unless you have work, then I guess you guys can get up. Anyways, so... yes, thank you so much. And I do see all the song requests, and I'm going to try my best to get them out all on the air. So make sure you stay tuned for that as well. We got another 30 minutes, so we're going to keep things moving. Anyways, now back to what I was saying. There is a specific type of, a specific kind of frustration that I think everyone has experienced. Now you walk into another room because you need something. You get there. You've got absolutely no idea why you're there. You stand there for a second, looking around like the answer might be written on the wall. And sometimes you actually walk back to where you were before because you're hoping your brain will suddenly go, oh, right. That's what we were doing. And occasionally it does work. And here's the thing. This is for you, Charm. I basically went to a friend's house, right? And I was going to do some laundry because our laundry machine here was broken. And I was like, okay, well, you know what? I'll come by. We're going to go watch a movie, eat some dinner. And I might as well do my laundry while we're there, right? And like, mind you, my friend lives 15 minutes away from... So it's like, it's not exactly like the closest thing in the world, right? Like, it takes half an hour to drive to and from. And I went there, and I show up at the door, and she's like, oh, did you get your, where's your laundry? Is it in the car? I'm like, laundry. Then I get back to the car and I drive 30 minutes to go all the way back home to pick up my stupid laundry bag that I forgot, and then drive all the way back. 30 minutes I wasted, by the way. That's like, you know what that is? That's a lot of gas money. Have you seen the gas prices in Canada? They're absolutely absurd. Anyway, my point being, apparently, one reason that this does happen is because changing locations can actually affect what you're thinking about. Your brain does keep track of the context you're in, so when you move from one environment to another, some of the information you were holding on to can become less accessible, which is a very scientific way of your brain basically saying, like, you know, new room, new task. And the funniest part is, like, when you go back to the original room and you immediately remember what you were doing, so now you're just standing in the doorway thinking... okay, what was I doing? You walk right back, and you're like, oh, right. And you walk back to the other room, and then sometimes you just forget again. And at that point, you're just doing laps around the house, and it gets even more ridiculous when you're looking for something specific, right? You know exactly what you need, but you can't remember where you put it. So you check the obvious places and the places where it definitely shouldn't be, and then eventually you're opening up drawers you haven't looked inside since 2019. You're seeing all these spider webs and blah, blah, blah, blah, blah. And then, of course, you find it somewhere completely reasonable. It was just sitting right there. Your blind eyes just didn't see them. Anyways, so if you've been wondering whether your memory is broken because you walked into a room and immediately forgot why, probably not. Your brain, sometimes it just needs a little help reconnecting the dots. Although I still think it should be better at remembering why I walked into the stupid kitchen in the first place. Now, this would not be a segment of Groove and a Move without some Rascal Flatts to keep things going. Thank you all so much for tuning in. And again, thank you so much for the song request. Now, Vix, I do see your song request. I'm going to try to get this out on the air as well. And Dolly, of course, no problem for playing some Ariana Grande. Life's like-

Rascal Flatts with Life is a Highway. Thank you so much for tuning in. We've got about 20 more minutes left, so we're going to keep things moving with, of course, some more song requests. Speaking of which, Vicky, here is your song request coming up. Now, unfortunately, I do not have that exact song, but I do have another song from this person.

0: Michael Jackson with Smooth Criminal right here on Truckers FM. If you don't know who I am and you're just tuning in, welcome. We are now towards approaching the end of the segment here. We've got about 12 minutes left before it is time for me to get off. So thank you so much for choosing to spend part of your evening or morning or night or whatever it may be here with me. And I would like to give a big shout out to the Deadline Meters and my friend over there to the studio. Thank you so much, D, Riley, and Frog for tuning in as well. Thank you so much. Really do appreciate it. Now, I'm taking a look here at some of the requests, and I am trying my best to get them all out there, so keep them coming, because I do have some more that I'm trying to line up here. Now, speaking of which, Frog does have a joke here. Why did the truck cross the road? Guesses? Was intersection and the light was green. Thank you so much for choosing to share your joke here with us. And Pam here says, not everyone in the UK can sleep right now. Some of us have insomnia, Diva. Okay, thanks. Thanks, Pam, for tuning in as well. Sorry, my bad. You're right. You're totally right. I should have known that. Yes, that's right. Some people do have insomnia. I don't know. I guess this is a great way to kind of like alleviate that, right? Just listening in to the radio. So thank you so much for tuning in as well. Now, I did want to talk about something briefly before we continue as well, and, okay, so, you know that feeling when someone asks you something, you know, incredibly simple, and suddenly your brain completely refuses to give you the word? Like, you know exactly what you're trying to say, you know what the thing is, and you can describe it, you could probably explain what it does, where you saw it, and what it looks like, but for some reason, the actual word is just gone. And then you get stuck by saying something like, you know, the thing. And the other person's waiting for you to finish the sentence, and now you're sitting here thinking, I know the word! Sometimes it gets even worse because you can feel like the word is there. You might even know the first letter. You can almost hear it in your head, but you can't quite get it out. Then 5 minutes later, when you're no longer trying to remember it, the word suddenly appears and you're like, oh, that was it. And now you're annoyed because apparently your brain had the answer the entire time. This is sometimes called a tip of the tongue experience. And it happens because remembering something isn't necessarily one single process, right? Your brain can have access to some information about a word without being immediately able to retrieve the full thing. And that's why you can sometimes remember what a word means without remembering the word itself. And I think, okay, honestly, like, I think this is the most frustrating part, right? When someone gives you a few suggestions, no, not that, no, definitely not. And then they say the word and you're like, yes, that. Even though they basically just gave you the answer, and it feels like your brain was waiting for somebody else to say it so we could take credit for remembering it. So if you ever get stuck trying to remember something incredibly obvious, don't panic. Your brain probably hasn't gotten rid of the word. Don't worry, it's just temporarily refusing to cooperate. Which, to be fair, it's a pretty common theme with brains in general. Now, taking a look here, we've got some more people coming in. Thank you so much, guys, for tuning in. Really do appreciate it. Jake also has a joke for us here, so let's take a look here. Why did the truck driver always carry a broom? Because he wanted to sweep away any traffic. Thank you so much for choosing to share your joke here with us. Now, oh boy, we've got 8 minutes left, so let's keep things moving. We have quite a few more songs to go, and I am trying my best to get all the song requests out there. So I will try my best, folks. I'm gonna try my best. Okay.
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0: All right, it is now 8:56 p.m. or about 4:56 a.m. for the folks in the UK. We are reaching the end of the show, so we're going to close things off with one last song request. But before we do that, I do want to say again, thank you guys so much for choosing to tune in and spending part of your time here with me tonight. I really do appreciate it. Now, before we go, we do have one more joke here from John, who is asking, why did the truck driver join a gym? To work on his weightlifting. Thank you so much for choosing to share your joke with us, John. Really do appreciate it. Now, if I didn't get to your song request, I'm so sorry. I really do I'm really sorry, and I did try my best to get them out on the air, but there's always next time, guys. So don't worry, I will try my best to get through all of the song requests, but with the volume of the song requests we do get, unfortunately that is not possible, but I will try to get to everyone's as always. But thank you again so much for choosing to Thank you so much for choosing to spend your time here with me. This was Cole, and I'm closing off with one last song request from Babby. This one's just for you. This is Charlie XCX and Billie Eilish. I'll see you guys tomorrow.
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4: Good morning, a very warm welcome to Truckers FM. My name is Jessica and I'll be taking you through the next 2 hours. We've got a bit of Wham and The Cure coming up a little bit later on, but let's start with a bit of this.
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4: 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It's one of AC/DC's biggest songs from 1979. 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

Yes, that was a bit of AC/DC with Highway to Hell. Now, it is officially autumn in the UK, and it's time for me to give you a little bit of facts about autumn coming up very soon as well. And it began officially in the UK at 1:06 British Summer Time. So, but it's the meteorological autumn was September 1st through to the 30th of November. So, I think, honestly, I just believe about the equinox. That's the one I believe. But I'm going to start a little bit of a debate here. What do you class as autumn? The start of September or whenever the astronomical autumn was? Let us know. That'll be amazing. But anyway, I'm going to be taking requests around about 22. We got Naki Pilou, who is tuning in, so saying, good morning, Jessica, how are you? I'll take your request a little bit later on, but thank you very much for getting in touch anyway. Much appreciated. You can send your shout-outs in, by the way, by going on to Truckers MP and type /TFM-shout-outs. Let us know where you're listening from, what you're doing, what are you up to. I'm keen to hear more. Much appreciated. Plus, we've got some more facts and more news coming up for you as well, so make sure you do not miss it. We've got the Pointer System Wham coming up next. It's Truckers FM.

sometimes situations where you are rubbish at pronouncing names. Honestly, it happens to me all the time and it gets a bit frustrating. There is recently been a blog on the SCSSoft website talking about the mode switch on the coaches DLC for Euro Truck Simulator 2 and Road Trip for American Truck Simulator. And what this feature is trying to do is to bring lots of types of gameplay together. So you can move between your trucking career and new adventures behind the wheel of a car or a coach. They want to expand beyond trucking because they understand that a lot of people want different experiences, which I like. It will probably get players like me potentially into more of this stuff as well, but it will also get people to experiment a bit more with the trucks as well. They want to keep each experience connected, and they got the brakes as well, which is very cool. So, and they also tweak the navigation system a bit, which is really awesome. So if you want to find out a bit more about that, go onto the SCSSoft website. The blog was published yesterday, and it honestly, it's very, very good. And each mode has their own progression system, their own career system, and their own gameplay. So car mode has road trip with a great emphasis on exploration. Coach mode focuses on operating routes, whereas truck mode is all about transporting cargo and building your own trucking business. So it depends on what suits you. So we're now going to move on to the next two songs. Here's a bit of The Cure and Earth, Wind & Fire. Don't go anywhere. 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

0: Welcome back to Truckers FM with me, Jessica. That was a bit of Earth, Wind and Fire with Boogie Wonderland and The Cure with Friday, I'm in Love. And autumn is the time of season where it's busy for animals. Squirrels collect and store food, which is mainly acorns and nuts to last them through the winter. Bears start eating a lot as well so they can build up fat in their bodies and hibernate. And some birds fly south for the winter in a journey called migration. So it's very busy for the animals, which I feel like is quite cool. And one of the most common things is that the days get shorter. I've started to notice that it gets darker a lot earlier, and I do not like it. And I'd just like you to tell us on the request line, do you like the darker months if you're in the UK? But if you are in other parts of the world, like the Southern Hemisphere, are you liking the longer evenings? Let us know. Let us know on the request line. So we're now going to move on to the next two songs. We've got Alana Miles and Snap on the way next. Don't go anywhere. 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

followed Snap with River. Is Rhythm is a dancer. Why do I keep saying River? That is something to be heard, but that's a typical words that I was saying at almost half eight in the, well, just gone half eight in the morning. Now, have anyone noticed in the autumn a change of colour for the leaves yet? I've started to notice on the floor a little bit, but the sign of gold or crimson leaves is one of the first features of autumn, and you may be able to see the first leaves beginning to turn. We used to have a very big tree, right? We used to have a big tree in our garden, and to be honest now, the tree was overgrown, so we had to cut it. And you could easily tell if the leaves were starting to change colour. But obviously this is going to be the first year where we can't really start to tell that as well. So we're going to have to start to look at other signs, but I will probably look at that very soon. But obviously it is hard to tell right now as well. So what is your favourite thing about the season you are on now? Let us know on the request line. So we're going to move on to the next couple of songs before we go to the traffic. So here is Ace of Base and Pilot. Do not go anywhere. This is Truckers.fm.

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7: Just more traffic update for this time of the morning. 1,704 players being tracked on the network in game time of 6:03 p.m. Before you have to turn your headlights on, so be very cautious with that. So we've got the Frankfurt to Prague Road is the busiest as usual on Simulation 1 on ETS2. That has 163 players. The Frankfurt City 102, Prague 85, Alps Road 63, Innsbruck 26, Calais 23, Nuremberg 19, Duisburg 18, and Hamburg on 12. Kirkens Quarry Road is the busiest on Promos, that has 20. Server status, we've got Simulation 1 on 1,316 players. Simulation 2 has 79 players and ProMods has 156. If you're seeing something we're not spotting, don't forget to report it via the usual channels. If you're on Truckers MP, type 4/TFM-traffic. Let's move on to a request from Naki Pilo, who wants a bit of Kaya from a Eurovision entry many moons ago, which should have won personally. But that is going to be my first request of the hour. That is your traffic update. We have more in an hour.
0: Your

to Truckers FM. That was a bit of Ella Lanley and Morgan Wallen. As for Barra, I did not have a particular song, I'm afraid, but I didn't want to let you down and I wanted to play that particular artist for you. So I hope that was okay with you. So the other thing, I was talking about the signs of autumn. If you don't have a tree like me now, and you want to see the signs of autumn, well, I'm going to tell you a little bit more about it. So you'll find a bit of nightingales, cuckoos, swift and swallows flying to the south to warmer climates. And look out for huge flocks of swallows lining up on telegraph wires, ready for their 6,000-mile journey to South Africa. It will take them 6 weeks, apparently. And then we'll see some new arrivals as well. Red wings, field fares, wax wings, and some type of ducks and geese will head to the UK from colder countries like Iceland and Scandinavia. So we will guess we will probably see those very, very soon. So, Bow, by the way, wants a shout out to the Payne Logistics guys and girls, who are one of our premium sponsors, of course. We got an ad from them a little bit later on. So, massive shout out to you all. But we're going to move on to the next couple of songs now. We've got a bit of Bon Jovi and Fleetwood Mac. Don't go anywhere.

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4: 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And guess what? You are with me for another hour as I play some great music. 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
4: This song was released back in 2013 when I was finishing my A-levels. And I was going to Big Wide World of University. Little did it turn out, university did not go well. But I'm living my best life at the moment, so I can't complain. This is Truckers FM. This is Disclosure.

Welcome back to Truckers FM with me, Jessica. That was a bit of Daft Punk with One More Time, and then we had a bit of Disclosure with White Noise. Like I usually do on my shows, three games that have been up recently. There we go then. Do you want to find out a bit more about the three games? Here we go. So, Squad is free to play until the 28th of September. Until Monday. Same with Gas Station Simulator, both free to play on the Steam client for the weekend. So if you want to have a go at that, please do.

Mac, but I do have a request which I'll play first. From Vinny, who wants me to play a bit of Ellie Goulding. So Ellie Goulding is going to come up for you next. If you want to get your request in, if you're on Truckers MP, type 4/TFM-request, or if you're on Truckers FM, change, well, you just send requests basically. So don't go anywhere. 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

favourite Katy Perry songs playing on Truckers FM. I'll be playing more of your requests a little bit later on. But Jimmy Willis wants a shout out to his brother, Blakey Willis, who loves his brother, who loves hauling at Nuremberg. So a massive shout out to you. Please keep your shout outs coming in because I am very keen to be reading some shout outs. Simulator have got a Stay at the Farm stream at 6 p.m. Central European time on 28th of September. They've got fresh farming simulator updates, insights and more. So if you want to find out more information about that, go on to their Twitch channel. Very exciting stuff, so I highly recommend you have a listen to that. And I've got some great news if you're interested in Euro Truck Simulator, or if you've got some DLC that you had in mind to buy for ages but haven't done so in a while. We've got a bit of Fleetwood Mac and Billy Joel on the way next. Don't go anywhere. 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
8: Here's a traffic update. 2,035 players being tracked on the network in game time of 11:04 p.m. Here we go then. The Frankfurt to Prague Road. That's the busiest at the moment on Simulator 1 on ETS 2. That has 181 players. We've got Frankfurt on 140, Alps Road on 97. Prague on 94 now, actually. Calais on 30, Innsbruck on 27, Hamburg on 22, Munich on 20, and Klagenfurt on 18. Simulation 1 has 1,568 players. Simulation 2 on ETS 2 has 77. Chrome also has 183, with Kirk and Scrawy Road the busiest on that one. Non-ATS US Simulation on 94. If you're seeing something we're not spotting, don't forget to report it via the usual channels. We've got a request who wants Carnix. I can't pronounce your name, I'm sorry. They want a bit of Tame Impala, so I'll be coming up for you next after, and then another 2015 song after that. Be a bit of Fallout Boy. Don't go anywhere. That was your traffic update. We've got more in an hour.
0: Your

Centuries playing on the Trockers FM. I know he said something else there as well, but thank goodness I didn't. But welcome back, everybody. We only got another 19 minutes or so left on my show before I pass you, well, to some more music. And there is quite a lot of sales going on, including for Truckers, ETS2 game. So now is the perfect time to get ETS2 or even ATS on Steam, because you can save up to 75% all the way up until the 8th of October. So if there's something that you want to get, I would highly recommend it. And by the way, if you want ETS2 with no DLC, you can get it for £4.22. That is a lot. That is a lot, I have to say as well. And they also got premium bundles, deluxe bundles, and ultimate edition bundles. I assume the same it is for ATS2. Let me have a look to see if they do that for ATS2 as well. They got bundles up to, there's quite a lot, up to 80% off, but you can get American Truck Simulator for £4.22. I'm gonna try and find their website. There we go. So yeah, basically they got bundles on ATS2 for around about the same price. So if you are interested, make sure if you want to get your if you're interested in doing that, want to pretty much top off your bundle, I would honestly highly recommend it. I'm very keen as well, so I might do so. So anyway, we're going to move on to the next song. We got a request. The only request I've got, Diesel wants to be Imagine Dragons, and they were saying, good morning, Jessica. Hope your week was great. My week has been great so far. Thank you. Whiplash is listening to you guys while doing security in real life. They want a bit of Imagine Dragons as well. And guess what? I'm going to play it. That's the only request I've got. So if you have requested something else recently, I do not have it, I'm afraid. But Imagine Dragons is one of my favourite songs from Imagine Dragons, to be fair. So I'm going to play it. Don't go anywhere. This is Truckers FM.

What a song. That was Calvin Harris with How Deep Is Your Love. Perks is going to be requesting the final request of the hour. Apologies if we didn't get to all of your requests. They wanted a bit of Travis Scott. So guess what? Travis Scott's going to play for you right now. I haven't heard this song in ages, by the way. So don't go anywhere, Chocolate FM.

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14: Was before the promos was a bit of Travis Scott with Goosebumps. So this will be the last time I'm going to be speaking, and we got some shout outs. Flower wants to give a shout out to one of their friends, Shadow Knight 12. I think that's how you say it. You're doing a great job. I'm helping out on Forza Horizon 6. Oh my goodness, I need to get into Forza Horizon 6. I've got it installed, but I just haven't had the time to play it in so long. I honestly just feel like it will be amazing. So you were probably recommending me to play Forza Horizon 6, which I will do as well. And is there any other game that you've been playing that you haven't played in the world? Like, oh, I want to play that. That would be cool. So I'll be next on next week around about the same time, about 10 a.m. on Saturday. I'll be on the airwaves, so make sure you keep it locked then. We've got plenty of presenters on over the weekend, so make sure you keep it locked then. But right now, we're going to end with a song which I used to end with when I did shows previously, but I never did in a while. It's a bit of Europe, and you're probably going to guess what song it's going to be. Thanks for listening. See you next week. Have a good rest of your day. Well, morning, afternoon, evening, whatever time of day it is. And we'll see you next week. It's been a pleasure dropping the tunes for you. So I've been Jessica. Take care, everyone. And goodbye.
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And I traveled around the world, think where you living at now. I heard you moved to Austin, got an apartment and settled down. And every once in a while, I start texting, write a paragraph, but then I delete the message. 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Used to always think.

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1: 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You're tuned with me, DJ Winston. How are you guys today? Good morning, good afternoon, good evening, wherever you're at right now. Broadcasting from New York City, as always. We got a little nor'easter here in the city, but it doesn't stop with the mix. We got a lot of throwbacks today with this show. So without further ado, let's get started with our first song. Once again, you listen with me, DJ Winston, right here.

is for sure. Unfortunately, we do have to take a little break. So be right back right after these advertisements and also with your traffic report. So be sure to stay tuned once again for up next, your traffic report with advertisements and also as well the second hour of the Exodus Radio.

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2: Alrighty, currently right now we're looking into ETS 1, or ETS 2 I should say, Simulation 1 I meant. 3,026 players trucking right now with your current in-game time of 8:02 p.m. with the current Spears areas right now is Frankfurt to Prague. There's 418 players right now within those roads. Frankfurt and Main, which is the city, is also congested with traffic. Roughly around 201 players right now. Oh my god, voice crack. Jeez Louise. Within the area, Alpine Route is also congested with the road with 177 players right now. Prague, Innsbruck, Calais, Hamburg is also congested with traffic. Roughly around 37 to 153 players right now within those areas. Klagenfurt, Duisburg, and also Hanover. It's actually hotter. It's actually heavy with traffic today. It's not too bad. Roughly around 23 to 41 players right now. Anyways, that's your current in-game traffic report for Simulation 1 ETS 2 with your current in-game time of 8:07 p.m. Anyways, back with the Exodus Radio with your non-stop mixing for the next hour.

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1: Second hour of the Exodus Radio, that is for sure. Non-stop mixing for the next hour. Without further ado, let's get started. A little bit more throwback, but we're going to start it off a little bit slow here. Once again, you listen to me, DJ Winston, right here on Exodus Radio.

0: DJ Winston Gatorade. I love that throwback track, that is for sure. Shout out to everybody that's listening right now, which is Seven Ascents, Johnny Plays 1_YT, and also as well Lolly, what's up. Anyways, we got roughly about less than 20 minutes here before coming up next will be Lana, so be sure to stay tuned for that.
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0: guys. My time is up here, guys. See you next time for another show, which will be next Saturday, 4 p.m. UK, 11 a.m. Eastern Standard Time. Coming up next, as always, it's going to be Lana with a few good 80s and 90s. I'll see you guys once again next Saturday, 4 p.m. UK, 11 a.m. Eastern Standard Time. Peace.
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3: Hello there, boo. It's Lana Vailey with you. It's TFM, the feel-good 80s and 90s. Got music coming in from Celine Dion, Olivia Newton-John, George Michael, Aretha. Here's Fleetwood Mac to start it off.

bit of cock there, cock rubbin'. When your heart is weak, we love the soft part of the 80s, all of those light favorites. But it's not all just light favorites here. It's all feel-good 80s and 90s, different varieties and genres of two fantastic golden decades there. And already got some of you getting in touch with me, so absolutely loving that. Listen, today we're doing something a bit different on the program. We're playing songs that I have never played at all on this program. There may be one or two songs I may have accidentally played earlier this year. So you know what? But for the most part, these are some songs that don't often get played. That's what we try to do here, and we're really taking it to the max today. Altera getting in touch saying, "Hey, Lana." Why, hello there. You too can send me a message. Let me know what it is that you're up to. Just head on over to our website, truckers.fm.

0: George Michael with Aretha there. I knew you were waiting in brackets for me. It's Lana Violet here. This is the Feel Good 80s and 90s. And as always, I love hearing from you. Truckers.fm, let me know what it is you're up to, where you're listening from. And I'll tell you what, because today, this program isn't the usual 2 hours. We are going 3 hours. So you know what? Get those requests in and, you know, I'll play it for you. Why not? If I have it, of course. In the meantime, though, theme 3 coming up. We'll be hearing from some Danny DC and Take That. Got some Olivia Newton and a bit of Spanish music and a quick check up on your roads coming up next.
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0: Taking a look on the ride right now, Sim 1, everything is at a crawl between Frankfurt to Prague as well as on the Alpine route. However, Benelux, nothing to report there. Looking on over to Sim 2, you're finding it slow in Stuttgart as well as Tirana and Osnabrück. Amsterdam is a little bit heavy there as well. And pro mods, other than the usual stuff happening over up in Kirkenes, you're going to find it slow as well in Bratislava and over up in Verona. And just like that, you are up to date.

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This is TFM. Olivia Newton-John there. Physical before that, Ivan Fotonovela. You know, I decided for today, let's just hear a couple of songs that were big hits in their respective countries. We do have a lot of you tuning in from around the world, and maybe you understand what I'm saying. Maybe I just sound like a bunch of gibberish to you right now. But regardless, want to give a shout out to all of you listening in from where it is you are in the world. And now this is the part of the program that I'm so proud of. It's called Themed 3. I pick 3 songs, all different artists. They've got no relation except for one. And today for Themed 3, after watching some X Factor, I went and looked at my list and went, oh my God, I could do it. So today's theme 3 is songs from people who were judges on X Factor. So we're going to hear from Take That because Gary Barlow was a judge. Be hearing from Dani Minogue because she was, well, a judge. And we're going to start it off with some DC Destiny's Child Bugaboo because, of course, Kelly Rowland was also a judge on X Factor. So here we go. Feel good, 80s and 90s. This is TF3.

Take that, never forget. Ending off our theme three there. Songs by judges of the X Factor. I've got your quests coming up. We've got The Cure. We've got Boney M to end off this hour. It's Via

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2: 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I've got your quest this hour. Got requests for some Prince. Got him coming up, of course. Got some of the Police on standby. The Cure, of course, to start it off.

Mariah Carey, Can't Let Go. Feel good 80s and 90s here on TFM. Titan Warrior getting in touch saying they're listening in on TMP while driving to Cardiff. And they want to play a song, but I'll tell you what. Like, the song that you want, it's not from the 90s or the 80s, this Danger song. But here, shout out for you. Why not? Yoris, your... People, my friends, please. All you have to do is request a song from the 80s and 90s. Modern music doesn't quite cut on this program, right? Let's get the police on there. I can't stand losing you, TFM.

0: TFM, Bob Marley. Could you be loved? And some Tina Turner, I want you near me. This program is all about playing songs that normally don't get played throughout the 80s and 90s. As always, we love hearing from you, truckers.fm. If you're driving along over up on a TMP, what it's safe to do so, simply type in the chat /TFM-request. Let me know what it is you want to hear, because we are going 3 hours. We have an extended hour today. No audio. Could be fortunate for you, or unfortunate, depending on how you look at it. But James was feeling a little bit unwell and had to take the day off. So I'll be taking it over for an hour. Traffic coming up next.
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0: Taking a look on your drive over up in TMP, everything is moving nice and good over up in the Pro Mod server. Sim 1, it's gotten such a crawl between Frankfurt to Prague that you're going to find it on the alternate route through Nuremberg, and it's now gone on over to Simulation 2. You're going to find it slow over up on that exact route in Sim 2, bit of a deja vu there. Elsewhere on Sim 2, Barcelona and Liège, very heavy. Just like that, you are up to date.

Michael Bolton, how am I supposed to live without you? I don't know. We're going to find out. Threw in some new shoes up there. I can't wait. It's Lana Vitale here. Feel good. 80s and 90s. And I've got some of more requests. I cannot speak. I've got more of your requests coming up. Carly Simon. Why? Absolutely. Why not? And listen, I don't really play theme songs from TV shows. I'm sorry. Maybe. Catch me in a good mood. We'll see. Listen, this is a part of the program we call the deep cut part. And what it is there's lots of fantastic artists we hear play on TFM. And we're always playing just one or two songs from them. So the purpose of this segment is to showcase other songs from those artists. And you know what? We're going back to an album that I've done before on this pick. Phil Collins' Face Value album, because it is a fantastic album. And there is a portion of the album where two songs are blended so beautifully, such a nice ballad. So we'll be doing a double deep cut feature from Phil Collins, The Roof Is Leaking, headed into Drone to end off this hour. It

This is TFM. Extra hour, the bonus hour. We've got your requests. We've got Bonnie Tyler, Michael Jackson, Wang Chung, Toto, Cher, Richard Marx on standby. Here's Wakefield.

Wang Chung to live and die in LA. Let me tell you, I had the pleasure of seeing them perform live in Toronto about 4 weeks ago or so, and I think that was the best one they've played. It was such a beautifully well-orchestrated track. Honestly, one of the best songs I've ever heard live. If you ever get the opportunity to see Wang Chung live, I assure you, you will not regret it. It is absolutely lovely. Listen, a lot of you getting in touch as well on today's program. Gingy Gamer, Piotr Ocean, Marissa wants a shout out to Gabe Maz, also wants a shout out to Daisy. There we go. Dark Forest Warrior, I'm sorry, we are all booked up. You're all getting booked up. We love it. But yes, having an absolute fantastic evening. It's just so jam-packed. And Roan, you love the Alexander O'Neal song? Fantastic. I also did. Listen, let me tell you, tomorrow, we've got the hip-hop and R&B program. It's a new program I'm doing. It's after Saxonio's weekend and tune show, 10 to 12 UK time at night, 5 to 7 Eastern Standard Time.

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1: On the 14th of October, very early in the morning, the results of a crime were found in the stables of Le Père Choupon. The old man had discovered, to his absolute dismay, the dislocated body of Elizabeth Dumoutier. So, the police was called in. I was handed the inquiry. Upon arriving on the scene, some photographs were shot. A couple of small-time journalists were raising their fist among

Etier. Say to me, bit of a Montreal new wave there, music coming in. Toto sent in by request. We've got more requests. Mint Condition, Book of Love, Richard Marx, Modern Talk.

refugees there, ready or not. Some mint condition up in there as well, boo. Giving a bit of a preview of what to expect from me tomorrow. The hip-hop and R&B show. It's 5 to 7 Eastern Standard Time in the evening. That is 10 to 12 p.m. UK time. Just after Saxonio's weekend and show. We just playing all that 80s, 90s, 2000s, up until today. Hip-hop, R&B, bit of dance hall and funk as well. But until then, it's time for me to get some dinner. Let's get it back to 1981 here. Bryan Adams, You Want It, You Got It. Until then, take care.

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